0: it's Phil Collins, recorded live at Perkins Palace in Pasadena, California, in November of 1982. 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
0: Welcome back to Live in Concert. I'm Lisa Berrigan. Our headliner is The Cars. After the band took a couple of years off, they got back together in 1984 and released what became their biggest album, Heartbeat City. They quickly became one of the hottest bands, even winning MTV's Video of the Year for their single, You Might Think. In the spring of 84, they launched the Heartbeat City Tour, and it was an enormous success. We've been listening to a legendary performance from that tour. It was captured live on September 11th, 1984.

0: at the Old Summit in Houston, Texas during their Heartbeat City Tour in September of 1984. This is Live in Concert. Stick around. The Cars Encore is coming up and it'll blow you away. On the way next, a brilliant live set from Chrissy Hynde and the Pretenders.
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7: This is Live in Concert. I'm Lisa Berrigan. Our headliner is The Cars. We'll hear the encore from their legendary September 1984 concert at the Old Summit in Houston in just a few minutes. The Pretenders have been going at it since 1978, delivering massive radio hits and amazing live performances. Here's a gig they played at the Wiltern Theater in Los Angeles during their Loose Screw Tour on February 27th, 2003. This is Live in Concert.

Why do girls always say, they say to me, friends of mine that live in LA, they say, you can never meet men in LA. There's no men in LA. I see some cute guys here tonight. They're not gay, they're just LA.

0: It's The Pretenders, recorded live at the Wiltern Theater in Los Angeles during their Loose Screw Tour in February of 2003. This is Live in Concert. Our headliner is The Cars. We'll hear the encore from their legendary September 1984 concert at the Old Summit in Houston next.
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4: 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We'll hear classic live sets by the Black Crowes, the Scorpions, and AC/DC. Our headliner next week is Pearl Jam. This week's headliner is The Cars. We've been listening to a legendary performance from their Heartbeat City tour. It was captured live at the Old Summit in Houston, Texas on September 11th, 1984. We hope you've enjoyed the show. Now, here's the incredible encore. Once again, it's our headliner, The Cars. This is Live in Concert.

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0: and gentlemen, Mr. Hair himself, D. Snyder.
1: Hell yes, my wild ones, the metal has landed. D. Snyder here, and this week I'm going to shake this house right off its foundations with Skid Row, Iron Maiden, Judas Priest, and more. You know I'll be getting to your requests as well, and basically just hanging out, rocking hard, and kicking ass all over the place. Sound like a plan? Then

0: Get in, sit down, shut up, and start banging. This is the House of Hair. I'm going to start out with a request that came into houseofhaironline.com. It's from Amanda Dupree in Round Lake, Illinois, who listens to 105.7 WAPL, Wisconsin's rock station. She says, "Dee, my mom and I always listen as we drive home after a long day of dealing with other people's problems, and this is our favorite song. We'd love to jam out and decompress." Well, I know you're here to rock, Amanda, not to listen to the smooth tones of my silky voice. So let's dive in and decompress already. Def Leppard's about to pour some sugar on you, and it sounds sticky. Here in the House of Hair Bangers, make it loud!
1: Step inside.

pair of rubber gloves and a nose clip, I won't. Yuck. This is Dee Snider, and you just groped Bon Jovi on the House of Hair. Up next, my official request of the week. My request of the week came in this time from Philip in Warsaw, Indiana, listening to 103.9 The Bear. Philip says, Dee, thank the metal gods for you and the HOH. Best show on the air. Your show airs really early on Sunday mornings here in the South Bend area, but I'm a metal minion and I do what it takes. It stirs the blood, gets the head banging, and sets the pace for my Sunday fun day. Thanks, Dee. Bang on, minions. Yeah, I'm not exactly sure why, but a lot of my stations put the HOH on early Sunday morning. Guess they know that for most of us, the vampire lifestyle is long over. Well, let's say I play some Black Sabbath, Philip. Sunday's the perfect day for this one. It's heaven and hell on the House of Hair. Get on your knees and start banging!

0: 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That was Canadian rocker Aldo Nova on the HOH. I'm Dee Snider, and HouseOfHairOnline.com is chock full of things to keep you hairballs entertained until I return. 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
0: Live and loud, lewd and proud, this is the House of Hair. You're welcome. This is Dee Snider, and I'm here each and every week bringing you all the greatest metal from days gone by. I got one right now that might stick with you for a while.

It's the title track from Y&T's 8th studio album from 1987. It's contagious and it rocks. Here in the House of Hair, people, so turn it up and start banging. Hey!

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This is D. There's no crying in metal, Snyder. And it's time to break out the whiskey and start snorting. Here in my house with Pat Travers. 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

0: snorting whiskey, drinking cocaine, and driving girls insane right here in the House of Hair with Pat Travers. I'm Dee Snider, so what's black and blue and rocks all over? Find out as soon as I get back from hitting the head. Don't go nowheres.
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7: It's the House of Hair.
9: Give it up, metalheads. The House of Hair is back and as brazen as ever. D-side here, and while you were gone, I grabbed something hard and hairy, and I think you're going to dig it.
7: Oh, my.
9: Black and Blue is a band out of Portland, Oregon that made their way down to L.A. and became a Sunset Strip staple. I'm sure you can find some of their stuff on iTunes, but hey, the House of Hair is free, and the only button you got to push is the one that says volume. Here in the HOH with Hold On to 18. Crank it up!

Hi, everybody. It's Adrian Vandenberg. You may know me from my former band Vandenberg and Whitesnake. You're listening to Dee Snider's House of Hair. Crank it up!

0: It ain't a metal show unless there's a bombastic power ballad, and that is one of the best. I sure hope you had your lighters and cell phones out for Vandenberg's Burning Heart. D's not here, and the first hour of the House of Hair is over. The only way to top it? With more friggin' old school metal, of course. It's on the way right after this.
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0: Hope you're rested, refueled, and ready to rock, because you're straddling another hour of the House of Hair. Hey, gross! I said straddling, not teabagging, you animals. Sheesh, is it Snyder and Maiden, Kiss, Fastway, and more are ready to go, but you regulars know how it's done. I always start this hour with a hair pair, and it's by request, too. This came in from Chuck in Tumwater, Washington, listening to 104.7 KDUX. D, Skid Row rocks. What else do you want me to say? Well, that about covers it, Chuck. But would it kill you to ask me how I'm doing? If you prick me, do I not bleed? If you spit on me, do I not get wet? I'm just saying. All right, you're in my house with two from Skid Row. Let's rock!

0: kicking it up a notch with a hair pair from Skid Row, you know you're in the house of hair. This is Dee Snider, and there's no rest for the wicked, but there's always a need to take a pee. Though I am considering adult diapers, so I don't have to miss any of the action.
1: Down the hall and to the right.
0: All right, I'm back with a request for mate next.
2: The house? It's the house of hair.
0: Hey everybody, it's me, Dee Snider, host of the HOH. So how many times have you said, if there was only a way I could get Dee Snider to record a personalized video message for a friend, family member, or coworker? Survey says, never! But now that I've used my mind powers to plant the idea in your brain, let me tell you about Cameo. Cameo is a free app that allows celebrities to make personalized video messages. All you gotta do is book the Cameo video, tell me some basic info on who and what the message is for, and voila! Your favorite Rockstar Air personality, that would be moi, will record a message that will delight whomever you give it to. I've done birthdays, anniversaries, proposals, congratulations, award presentations, get well soons, graduations, motivational messages, and more. 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And next time you need a unique gift, think, I'm going to download the free Cameo app and get Dee Snider to record a personal video message. 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
1: 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On the Big Dog. Dare to enter. This is the House of Hair.
2: Aha! Just as I suspected, you're still here. Welcome back to the House of Hair, my loyal demons. Dee Snider here, and this is a request from Gideon Roby, who listens to Classic Rock 98.3, The Twins. Says, Dee, I want this because it's hair metal all the way, baby. Well, you never have to ask me twice to play some Iron Maiden, Gideon. I want it loud, and I want it now. So punch the volume, you crazies, and get ready to run to the hills. You're dialed into the House of Hair. Incoming!

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All right, you've been sitting there all night hoping I'd play some Ozzy, right? I just felt it, and it felt good. Here's a lightning strike.

0: on the House of Hair, you just sucked down some rock candy courtesy of the Bullet Boys. How does one follow that? 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
0: So just bang in place till I get back.
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4: It's Metal Mayhem.
5: What are they? What do they want?
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6: A big set of hard rock is about to smack you in the face, which is basically how the House of Hair says, welcome back. Well, it's better than being kicked in the nads.
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6: Steve Snyder here, and it starts now with what might be, lengthwise, the longest kiss hit in existence. It's anthem time on the HOH. This is God Gave Rock and Roll to You. Sing along and sing it loud.

0: you twisted that volume knob so hard it filed a restraining order on you? This is D-Snyder, and you're in the HOH. If you did it right, you just strained a neck muscle headbanging to Judas Priest, Fast Way, and Kiss. I can't really top that, so I'm going to give you a moment to catch your breath and head to the House website, houseofhaironline.com, look at some cool vids, and basically wallow in the metal. I got high hopes that you're going to like this last one I have ready for you. That's a big hint. Hold tight for one more hard one.
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6: 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All right, I'll see you in 7, but keep this in mind in between. If it ain't metal, it's crap! Sammy Hagar's taking us out. 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
13: Now they will know why they are afraid of the dark. 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
14: 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Do not attempt to adjust the picture. We are controlling transmission.
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0: Inevitably, if you live long enough, sooner or later you will get into a discussion about the true birth date of rock and roll. Some will say it's Fats Domino's The Fat Man in 1949. Some will say it's Jackie Brenston's Rock at 88 in 1951. Bill Haley's Rock Around the Clock 1954, The Chords Shaboom the same year. Or maybe some earlier doo-wop, going back to the Ravens in 47 or the Orioles in 48. But as interesting as that discussion may be, and even with the genius of Alan Freed and a handful of other DJs playing this stuff on local radio here and there, it was kind of like asking if a tree falls in the forest with nobody around, does it make a sound? You heard that one, right? In other words, in the days of the pioneers, it really didn't count until it was on TV. And more specifically, on The Ed Sullivan Show. Therefore, rock and roll was born, for all practical purposes, on November 20th, 1955, when Bo Diddley lied to Ed Sullivan and told him he was going to play Tennessee Ernie Ford's 16 Tons, a kind of middle-of-the-road pop folk hit at the time, and instead played his own first single, which he named after himself, or vice versa, Bo Diddley, getting himself banned from The Ed Sullivan Show for life. Ed would continue to play a major historical role on behalf of rock and roll, in spite of never quite getting it, but the golden era of rock and roll TV was on its way. It would peak in the Renaissance from 1964 through 1968. On this show, we will celebrate three of the dozens of programs my generation was lucky enough to grow up with, as rock and roll became the pop music of this new, frightening, alien, and out-of-control species called teenagers. The TV shows would begin right around the time Bo was freaking out Ed Sullivan, and last until the early 70s, when the music would evolve into something different. Soupy Sales would get things started very early with Soupy's Soda Shop in Cincinnati, 1950. Alan Freed's Big Beat would come in 1957, followed by Dick Clark's American Bandstand, and then suddenly every town had their own bandstand, including Baltimore, where John Waters would watch the Buddy Dean Show, which, yes, once a month, had a Negro Day to keep the dance floor racially segregated. Shindig would come along just in time for the British invasion in 1964, followed by Hullabaloo, Chivalry, Hollywood A-Go-Go, Shebang, Upbeat. Every DJ had a show. Clay Cole, Murray the K, Lloyd Thaxton, Jerry Blavitt, Casey Kasem, and Dick Clark would score again with Where the Action Is. England had Ready Steady Go, Jukebox Jury, and Top of the Pops. Germany had the Beat Club and Beat Beat Beat. Japan had Cicada. Australia had Countdown. Argentina had La Scala Musical. Every country has something. At the end of the 60s and early 70s, rock and roll evolved into the art form of rock. Rock fans started listening and stopped dancing. The fun was over.
1: I love you.
2: Ed

0: It's Dad.
1: Dad, when did you record an album?
2: I'm surprised you don't remember, son. It was only 8 years ago.
1: Dad, thanks to television, I can't remember what happened 8 minutes ago. No, really, I can't. It's a serious problem.

Welcome to TV A Go-Go, our theme this week in the Underground Garage. What a lucky time to grow up, I'm sure you would agree. We started with Freddie Cannon's version of the theme from Where the Action Is. The first was done by the house band Paul Revere and Raiders, who we heard their phenomenal Just Like Me from their fourth album, the one that broke them nationwide. Freddie Cannon, by the way, moving to Warner Brothers at that moment, got a chance to work with the Wrecking Crew, Hal Blaine, Leon Russell, James Burton, etc. But there was nothing wrong with his Palisades Park record either. Let's not get carried away. It's West Coast stuff. And how many times do you think Freddie appeared on American Bandstand? Did you guess 20? 50? 75? How about 110 times? And yeah, Dick Clark did have an interest in the Swan label, where Palisades Park resided. Coincidentally. You know, just by happenstance. I don't care. That system worked. Bring it back is what I say. Enough of this honesty and legality and sound scan and all this stuff, you know. Everything's totally legit now, and everything sucks. So, what can I say? Anyway, I digress. Yes, we played Paul Revere and Raiders after that, and the Byrds. It won't be wrong. A little Terry Melcher exacta. The fantastic producer, both those bands. And on to another fantastic producer, Mickey Most, with A Pistol to Dippy, the amazing Donovan, Jimmy Page playing that cool guitar part. Dippy was a real guy, wrote the liner notes on Donovan's box set. Little Latin Loopy Lou, Mitch Ryder and the Detroit Wheels covering the Righteous Brothers, one of the Righteous Brothers.

0: Bill Medley wrote it. Another fantastic producer there, Bob Crewe, did all the Four Seasons records and all kinds of cool things.
1: Everybody Wants to Rock and Roll is prima donna. The album is Friends of Jesse Malin, I Would Do It For You, Volume 1. Tribute to Jesse and bands doing stuff that he has written. Lyle Heisen produced it. Jesse wrote it when he was 12. And you can get it from jessemalin.com.
0: It's TV a go-go, baby. But you don't have to get up and adjust the rabbit ears. We'll take care of that.
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A British producer and Shakespeare freak named Jack Good put the first rock and roll TV series on in England, 1957, called 6-5 Special. A year later, he did a show called Oh Boy, which was a series where he developed a never-seen-before fast-paced style, which included constantly moving cameras and rapid, unexpected smash-cut editing, techniques MTV would be known for 20 years later. Meanwhile, American TV still had Perry Como and Lawrence Welk putting everybody to sleep. 10 years later, Welk's bubble machine would have been appreciated, but at the time, nobody was doing drugs yet. Encouraged by Eddie Cochran's former girlfriend Sharon Sheely, Jack Good moved to the States in 1963 to try and get a TV show on in America. With his last bit of money, they did a pilot called Young America Swings the World. The networks rejected it, saying it was too fast-paced and nobody would get it in the Midwest. Sharon Sheely's new husband, DJ Jimmy O'Neill, who had hosted the pilot, didn't want to give up so easily, so he gave it to his friend Chuck Barris to see what he could do with it. Yes, conf-

Sessions of a Dangerous Mind, Palisades Park, Chuck Barris. Chuck loved it and gave it to his new best friends at ABC, who were developing his soon-to-be hit show, The Dating Game, the world's first reality TV show, if we don't count Queen for a Day. In their wisdom, ABC decided to make it a country show and made a pilot hosted by Roy Clark and renamed it Shindig. It was so bad, they turned it back into a rock show but kept the country name, which made no sense at all but showed the level of commitment by the executive brain trust over at ABC. They reluctantly put it on September 16, 1964, just to keep Chuck Barris happy, but were never into it. They may not have been into it, but the audience was. The mix of performers was impressive from the start. British Invasion legends mixed with Motown stars, and the two house bands, the Shindiggers, later changed to the Shindogs, and the Ray Pullman Band, had the hippest musicians around at the time, including James Burton, Leon Russell, Delaney Bramlett, and various members of Phil Spector's Wrecking Crew, like Jim Horn and Larry Nechtel. Darlene Love and Billy Preston were regulars, and occasionally an ABC executive would suggest the show was getting too black. Jack Good would tell them, just put it in a memo, which of course they never did. Jack dealt with every detail on his shows, the songs, the band's clothes, even their expressions and their moves. Good had previously orchestrated Eddie Cochran's tough rockabilly image, and early on molded Cliff Richard to be the English Elvis, among other Svengali-like strokes. Meanwhile, director Rita Gillespie kept things moving at a frenetic pace, sometimes cutting to the rhythm of the song, sometimes against it. The show was an immediate hit, but the network had undersold it, so they never made much money from it. After a year of showcasing one classic rock and roll performance after another, but making little profit, ABC started questioning Jack Good on everything he did, and he quit. His last show was June 30th, 1965, but the series would limp on until January 8th, 1966, casting Zsa Zsa Gabor and Boris Karloff as co-hosts after Good left. All the master tapes were recorded over, but the good news is that every show survived as a kinescope, which is a video-to-film transfer done by shooting a TV monitor with a 16mm camera. Not the greatest quality in the world, but at least these things exist. If you had asked me how long it lasted, I would have said 3, 4, 5 years. That's how impressive it was. But Shindig lasted only 16 months. It was around long enough to influence dozens of rock and roll shows that followed it, most notably Hullabaloo, which lasted about the same amount of time. Ultimately, as far as ABC was concerned, it was let's get out while the getting's good. Let's catch the next pop culture trend before the old one dies on us. So seeing no particular difference in value, they traded Beatlemania for Batman. Oh, and by the way, the show that was recorded over all the Shindig master tapes was The Dating Game.

From ABC Television Center in Hollywood, Shindig is brought to you by Old London Foods, makers of those delicious fun foods like cheese waffies, the tangy cheddar cheese sandwiches with the waffle crinkle, and by Stridex, the amazing medicated pad that helps you wipe out pimples because it actually deep cleans the dirt soap can't reach.

And now, on with the opera. Let joy be unconfined. Let there be dancing in the streets, drinking in the saloons, and necking in the parlor. Play, Don.

0: We started our shindig break with a song I watched the Beatles perform on that show. It was very exciting. It's time. I'm a Loser, from their fourth album, Beatles for Sale. But we got it on something else. What was it called? Something Else was another album. We in America got like three albums for every two. But actually, it was their fourth album, Beatles for Sale. All the English configurations now readily available. Although for the Stones, we use the American versions. Just to confuse you, because they're cooler. Delaney and Bonnie and Friends. And what a friend they had in Eric Clapton. Co-wrote Coming Home with Bonnie Bramlett, one of the great blue-eyed soul singers on the female side. I mean, amazing. Delaney producing. Their band, Bobby Whitlock, Carl Radle, and Jim Gordon, going on to perform with the Joe Cocker's Mad Dogs and Englishmen, and Leon Russell, and then Derek and the Dominoes. But it was Delaney that put them together.
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0: A wonderful, magical moment on Shindig. Brian Jones and the Stones insisting on them putting Howlin' Wolf on, which was incredible. And Brian Jones introducing Howlin' Wolf with How Many More Years. Arguably one of the first great rock records, and arguably one of the great first distorted guitars ever by Willie Johnson. Interestingly, Ike Turner on piano, Ike being on two of the first most distorted guitar original rock songs. Both the same year, really, How Many More Years and Rocket 88. Yeah, Ike Turner, very, very important cat, actually. And once again, Sam Phillips producing, by the way, as he did with Rocket 88. So Sam,

0: going on to start Sun Records and pretty much reinvent rock and roll for everybody. And the Stones themselves, with one of my favorites, Empty Heart, produced by the great Andrew Lug Oldham. It's TV a go-go, baby. If you wanted to change the channel, you actually had to get up and do it, because there was no remote.
1: 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It's 1 hour long. Next week is your last chance to catch the old half-hour model when we offer you cash, even if others have turned you down. That is Johnny Cash, Paul Peterson, Herman's Hermits, Dick and Dee Dee, Marion Faithful, the Paris Sisters, the Detergents, White Sidewall Tires, Factory Air Conditioning. Remember, we're situated at ABC, that's just off the Hollywood Freeway. Switch to the hour-long Shindig in spite of Jim O'Neill.
2: 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You're very funny for a producer.

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9: Well, hi there. This is Keith Fordyce welcoming you to a very special edition of Ready, Steady, Go. For those of you who don't know this show, I might say that each week we invite all sorts of pop singers along here to Studio 9 in Kingsway, London, and the crowd who come in get a chance to meet their stars close to.

Ready, Steady, Go was created by producer Elkin Allen, manager Vicky Wickham, and director Michael Lindsay Hogg to fill the gap left by Jack Good in 1963 when he left England to create Shindig for America. Like most of the shows, it started off with the artist lip-syncing or occasionally re-recording the music tracks and singing live, but halfway

through its three-year run, it went mostly live. It stayed black and white throughout its run, and curiously was never shown in America. It was filmed in a small studio in London, which led Michael Lindsay Hogg to make the innovative decision to leave the other cameras in the shots, which loosened up the atmosphere quite a bit, actually. The early shows were hosted by none other than Dusty Springfield, and then taken over by Keith Fortis, and eventually Kathy McGowan, who would do the whole thing by herself. She'd gotten the gig by answering an ad in the paper looking for a typical teenager. The fact that she was a genuine fan of the music and not professionally trained, often stumbling over lines and losing her cool during interviews, made her all the more popular to the viewers. Everybody did the show. The Beatles, the Stones, the Kinks, Otis Redding, Marvin Gaye, the Beach Boys, Burt Bacharach. The show would break Jimi Hendrix virtually overnight, and Donovan did several weeks in a row before he even had a record deal. The artist elite of London would go just to hang out in the green room every Friday, whether they were on the show or not, on their way to the ad lib, the Scotch of St. James, or the Bag of Nails, where the after parties lasted forever. The theme song would change occasionally, starting with Manfred Mann's 5-4-3-2-1, and eventually evolving to Andrew Lou Goldham's 365 Rolling Stones, One for Every Day of the Year, which we are hearing in the background right now. Dave Clark, the magnificent and brilliant drummer, co-writer, producer, and manager of the Dave Clark Five, owns Ready, Steady, Go now. If you've never seen it, this is a fabulous show.

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Hey? Oh, God help us. Here, have you seen this? I could sing better than that, little ape. You call that singing? Sounds like a drowned dog.

0: produced by the great Dave Clark. Hope you caught our interview with him. There's actually an extended version of the complete interview in the archives. Show number 527. 527. Oh my God. And interestingly, in those days, soul music not only surviving the British invasion, but flourishing and living right alongside it. Every single TV show would go like every other artist, would be a soul artist, including the great Smokey Robinson and the Miracles, Going to a Go-Go in 65, Over Under Sideways Down, The Yardbirds from Roger the Engineer, produced by those guys with the dashes in their names, manager-producer Simon Napier Bell. If you haven't read his books, you should get them. And bass player, turning producer, Paul Samwell Smith.
1: Move! That's the Cocktail Slippers. The album is Joyride. The band wrote it, and Michael Scott Hartung produced it with the band. Get it from thecocktailslippers.com.
0: And the Magnificent Hollies, their ninth single, I'm Alive, number one, of course, in England, didn't break the top 100 in America. Shame on us. A phenomenal guitar tone. TV A Go-Go. We'll be back with our coolest song in the world this week in very vibrant black and white.

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We are the same people, only further from home. 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

started that set with our coolest song in the world this week, Ain't My First Rodeo from the Midnight Cowgirls. That's Jenny Lee, Marty Murphy, and Marty Fredrickson. 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The Cowgirls are Blaze Dahl, Jenny Lee,

0: Molly Murphy, Cassidy Fleeman, and Isabella Brausman. 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
1: 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The Trogs being Reg Presley. Chris Britton is very underrated guitar player.
0: Cellophane is Stanley Simmons. 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Amazing new album, Foreign Tongues, produced by Andrew Watt, written mostly by Keith and Mick.
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10: Oh, yours truly, Alan Freed, the old king of the rock and rollers. Still with a cold, but all ready for another big night of rockin' and rollin'. Rock and roll records are the big beat in popular music in America today. Let her go, and we'll be here till 9 o'clock, reviewing the top 25 rock and roll favorites of the week. So welcome to Rock and Roll Party number 1.

May 4th, 1957, Alan Freed finally made it to TV for the first time with the very first rock and roll special in primetime. As the leader of a handful of courageous DJs across the country playing black rock and roll for white teenagers, he had staged the first rock and roll concert March 21st, 1952 at the Cleveland Arena. Moving to New York in 1955, he had broken every record at the Brooklyn Paramount for his Easter Jubilee of Stars and Christmas Jubilee and Labor Day shows, and would blow everybody's mind selling 65,000 tickets over 10 days to his Times Square Paramount shows on Washington's birthday. Yeah, that's where the Hard Rock Cafe is now. And half of those 65,000 tickets were kids playing hooky from school. So TV was the next logical step, and his two specials on May 4th and May 11th were so successful, watched by something like a third of the potential audience, they led to a weekly series called Alan Freed's Big Beat. It was not surprising that it was canceled

after four shows. It was shocking that ABC put it on at all. It was really over by the second show when Frankie Lyman jumped off the stage to dance with a white teenage girl. But in the fourth, when Jerry Lee Lewis leaped on the piano, greasy long hair wild in his face, looking like an asylum escapee, American adults said, enough. It may have been a coincidence that American Bandstand went on the air 3 days after Freed's cancellation, with a nice clean-cut boy next door named Dick Clark hosting. All I can say is, if Alan had this next guy on, he would have been canceled a lot sooner.

I, Alan Freed, am married and the father of four children. My first job was as a disc jockey playing classical music on a small town radio station. But I am better known these days as the King of Rock and Roll. I created the phrase rock and roll in 1951 and was the first disc jockey to exploit the music under that name. I have played the part of myself in three motion pictures, and I'm glad to say that the crowds at our recent opening at the Paramount Theater in New York broke both the police lines and the single-day attendance record.

My dear girl, have you noticed that the human race is divided into two distinct and irreconcilable groups? Those who walk into rooms and automatically turn television sets on, and those who walk into rooms

0: The Big Beat began with Little Richard Penniman and his band. Long Tall Sally, written by producer Robert Bumps Blackwell, Richard, and his stepfather, Enotris Johnson, spent 8 weeks as number one on the R&B charts. 1956, pretty much the year rock and roll began its coup d'etat, taking over the pop charts eventually.
1: As Donnie V with I'll Surrender from Beautiful Things, the new LP. Donnie wrote it with Jim Timbers and produced it with Mike Tholen. Get it from DonnieV.com.
0: One of the Angels' greatest, I Adore Him, was not really a big hit. I don't know why not. It was the follow-up to My Boyfriend's Back, classic Feldman Goldstein Goddard track. This one written by Jan Berry and Artie Cornfield. Peggy Santillia, fabulous lead vocals, and Barbara Allbutt and Jigs, background vocals. Tough Darts, Tony Bon Jovi, getting production credit. Bob Clearmountain, engineering as I recall. And two of the Darts writing it, Bobby Butani and Jeff Salen, joined by John DeSalvo, John Morelli. And we ended the Big Beat with some doo-wop. Maybe the greatest doo-wop song of all time. Maybe the greatest doo-wop vocal of all time. That being Leroy King, The Students, from Youngstown, Ohio. But I'm so young. People forget when rock and roll started, it was all about doo-wop. They were the Sex Pistols of that time. They were the Green Day. It's all doo-wop, baby. And they were what the adults were afraid would take over. And boy, were they right to be afraid.
2: Now I have to face stupid reality again.
0: We want to thank the Hard Rock cafes, hotels, casinos, and the Seminole coolest Indian tribe ever for being our sponsor from day one. And I want to thank all of the Hard Rock employees around the world as we stop in and do our DJ thing when we're on the road. Nicest people in the world, in addition to the best food. And someday will be a rock and roll circuit. I'm never going to give up on that. We want to thank Premier Networks, our new syndicator, Julie Talbot, Rick Bucchietti, Tanya Juhasz, and Corey Neal. Forgive the pronunciation. I'll get it right eventually. And if you're in need of any guitars or amps or tambourines, go see Andy Babuke. I want to thank our... Is Intrepid the word? Or is that an aircraft carrier? Dennis Mortensen, who puts the show together every week in spite of the odds. Go to undergroundgarage.com if you've missed any of our last 750 shows. And Facebook and Twitter and at Stevie Van Zandt. You can talk to me personally. And thank you, Alan Freed. We'll see you all next week.
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They were racing. 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
1: That guy's back. 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
2: You got the cocaine.
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2: Oh, there's coke in the boat. Coke in the boat, baby. Coke in the boat. We've looked the boat. All our coke in the boat. Coke in the boat, baby. Coke in the boat, yeah.
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1055, The Big Dog, is WVNA-FM, Muscle Shoals, Alabama. 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

105.5, The Big Dog, is WVNA-FM, Muscle Shoals, Alabama. 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
1: Jenny writes, when I was growing up, the Girl Watcher song would come on the radio. My dad would always sing, I'm a squirrel watcher. He would also sing, she's an uptown squirrel.
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1: I mean, if you've been in a relationship for 10 years or 5 years or 4 months or 2 months or even like 5 weeks, I mean, you've done a lot of growing in that amount of time. You know, I

0: surprised where it is. And Joey Chestnut, our buddy in the news. Where do you see what he downed and how much of it he downed? Yikes. 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

0: And the cookware. Stuff that
1: the you
0: stuff
1: had to go buy cookware.
0: Well, you know what I mean.
1: How do you wear out cookware? You
2: well, yeah. It's, to need the whole set.
1: Yeah, the whole set. Well, I'm getting rid of this.
2: I need new cookware.
1: Everybody, I just bought a couple pans a couple of weeks ago, but I have about an entire line of cookware. Hey,
0: here's what this is what bugs me.
1: So you bug me.
0: I go to this fancy store, William Sonoma. Whatever.
3: Sure. Yeah. Oh, that's your problem.
0: And then. And this lady was great. She was super nice.
2: Sure.
0: So I'm looking at
1: she's
0: this.
1: Making William.
2: She's
1: making
2: William. She's got a commission coming.
0: But, so
1: she's raking it in.
0: We get this set of pans, and then I'm informed, by the way, you can't put these in the dishwasher.
1: Oh, no. Yeah, most of those hoity-toity
0: this reminded me, when I was building my house, we had to pick the driveway, whatever, concrete or whatever it is.
3: Yeah, or asphalt, whichever. Right. I don't know what you went with.
0: So we went, the builder goes, we've got to meet this guy. He lives 2 miles from you. About it is, you can't have it plowed. Now, for those of you that live in an area with snow, I went, what? He goes, yeah, this has to be.
3: Hand shoveled?
0: Hand shoveled. And I went, I'm out.
3: Why would it have to be hand shoveled?
0: For the same reason that they make cookware that can't go in the dishwasher. I worked my whole life to get a nice dishwasher, and I spend 20 minutes every night scrubbing pots.
1: Hmm. So you went with the ones you can't put in the dishwasher?
0: Yeah, but I did some research yesterday, and I found a high-end brand that you could put in a dishwasher.
3: Oh, my God.
1: Is that right?
0: Yes.
1: So what are you going to do with
3: your... I'll take your others.
2: Yeah, can I have the old ones?
0: I'm going to stealthily bring them in here. You guys can have them.
1: Oh. Okay.
0: They're the ones. They're some actor makes them.
3: Tucci, Stanley Tucci.
0: Yes, Stanley Tucci.
1: Ryan Reynolds. Oh no,
0: Stanley Tucci makes cookware that you can't put in the dishwasher. Hey Stanley, come over to my place and wash it. But can you imagine a driveway that you can't? I mean, again,
3: had to be pavers.
0: God knows what it was made of. But the guy literally said you have to hand shovel it.
3: That would not happen in my house.
1: I've got it's not a long driveway, but it's good size. And he really when they plow my driveway, they get a lot of the yard. If you know what I mean.
3: They got a lot of my asphalt last year, but I'm grateful if you're listening because I love you and I love that you plow my driveway.
0: I'm not supposed. I think he spent most of his money in the driveway.
4: They like
0: kind of a crappy house.
4: I do need to say, just for the sake of most of our listeners.
1: Yeah,
4: there are a few of us who still shovel our own.
1: That's exactly right.
4: Don't think you're listening to a show that's completely out of your realm. There are actual human beings on this show.
1: Right. Who feel?
0: I will say I get out there all the time with a shovel.
1: But
3: you shovel sidewalks.
1: What you need is one of these. If you can't plow it, there are driveways that have heating elements. And
3: my neighbors across the street both.
4: Right, that's
3: got to
4: be why you can't.
1: Yeah, you just flip the switch and it heats up and melts your snow.
0: No, this wasn't that. I don't know what compound this was, but you couldn't have a plow on. Anyway,
1: sure.
4: Interesting.
0: So much for
3: driveway talk.
0: I'll tell you about the cookware.
3: If you own an asphalt company, I need somebody.
1: Don't you love the word asphalt? Fault? Mm-hmm. Huh?
2: That's not my asphalt.
1: Oh, boy. I had an asphalt.
0: I mentioned that I saw a great comedy show this weekend. I went to see Derek Stroop, Jim Flanagan. It was just really terrific.
1: You must have talked to Jim Flanagan. Or did you make an extra special point to remember?
0: Yeah, Jim was on the show Friday.
1: Yeah. Okay.
0: And then I talked to him after the show.
1: Good.
0: Yeah, he's going to be coming down. Looking forward to seeing him. By the way, that same show, I think, is in Cedar Rapids coming up this Friday and Saturday in Rochester, Minnesota. Absolute 10 out of 10, thumbs up, great show. Derek has a new piece about eating soft ice cream that is Carlin-esque in its brilliance. It is great. But that leads me to this letter. Dear Bob and Tom Show, after 28 years of enjoying your program, I was finally able to see Greg Warren in Boise over the weekend. He was great. Thanks to introducing you to me so many years ago. Then got this letter. This comes to us from another Tom.
1: Mm-hmm.
0: Saw Greg Warren at Boise Friday night. He was amazing. My wife said if he was doing a second show, she would have turned around and watched him again.
3: Aw,
1: that must
3: sweet.
1: Be, there's another guy out there called Craig Warren. Maybe that's who we're confusing.
4: It has to be, right?
1: Yeah.
0: He goes, by the way, this year I've seen Nate Bargatze, Adam Sandler, Frank Caliendo, Dave Attell, and now Greg Warren. They're all in the same class. Well, thank you, Tom. That's a nice letter. And then this one. Saw Greg Warren at Boise. Thanks for introducing me. He asked for questions from the audience.
4: Oh, yeah, when you don't have material.
2: He's out. He is tapped out.
4: Yeah, that's a... Yeah,
1: that old ploy.
2: Very common.
4: Well, poor guy.
1: He's at the end.
0: He goes,
1: the end.
0: I had to resist

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0: Isn't Chad in Africa?
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0: Yeah. Hey, Chad. 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
2: Coming up, we have a
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2: We got a great Joey Chestnut story. 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

0: I'm serious. And
1: I've heard Gemma. I've never heard Jemima.
0: Yeah. We'd like to say hello to everyone named Butt listening.
2: Thank you.
0: Certainly appreciate it.
3: Ain't your mama on a pancake box? We used to hear that as kids. Hey, ain't your mama on a pancake box?
1: Oh, would it be knock knock? Who's there? Aunt. And who? Ain't your mama on a
3: who's just pancake? Like asking, hey, ain't your mama on a pancake? Oh, but they would just say it as, ain't your mama on a pancake box?
0: That's how boring school was. You had to think of stuff like that.
1: More sports coming up. Bears and the Vikings.
3: And how long have you been gay was one of the things.
1: Battle. Jaden Daniels dislocates his bobo again. Spent some time in the National Football League. WNBA had some games last night.
3: Yeah. I was reminded over the weekend. I wanted to ask you, how long have you been gay?
1: Oh,
3: just
1: recently.
3: And ain't your mom on a pancake?
1: Ain't your mom on a pancake? See what we did as kids.
0: Coming up, we have a cool T-Rex news.
1: And also in sports, we're going to celebrate, that's right, Fat Bear Week. I can't wait.
3: Oh, we love these.
1: Fat Bears.
0: We got the names of the bears and where you can vote. Right now, I will tell you this. We are in the O'Reilly Auto Parts Studios. 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
12: Hello.
11: Hello, Pat Godwin.
13: Hey, Chick.
11: There's Josh Arnold.
14: Hi.
11: There's Ace Cosby.
15: Howdy.
11: I'm Chick, and hello, Tom. We have one more letter, and it's specifically for Josh.
14: I'm right here.
11: Are you ready?
15: Yeah.
11: Good morning, crew. My name is Sean. I started working this summer at the Coliseum Hockey Rink in Indianapolis at the Indiana State Fairgrounds. We just got the rink up and running.
14: I've seen a couple fuel games there.
11: And was talking to the rink manager. They have classes that are open to the public on how to drive a Zamboni.
12: Oh, that's fun. Josh.
11: Paul, the rink manager, and I were chatting about your show, both longtime listeners, and Josh's love for hockey, and thought it would be fun to invite Josh out one morning to learn how to drive a Zamboni.
14: Oh, that would be fun.
11: Is this something you're interested in? Then we've got contact numbers, and there you go.
12: Have you done it before?
14: No. I would be happy just riding on it.
12: Yeah?
11: I would imagine that there's something to it. It'd be like a boat, but on land, because you slide a lot. You have to anticipate.
15: And didn't we find out there's the Zamboni, then there's like an off-brand? It's like a lesser.
11: I don't know.
12: A lesser Zamboni?
14: The Shamboni, we'll call it.
15: I don't know.
11: It sounds familiar.
15: That'd be really fun.
14: Yeah, that would be fun.

0: Police Sergeant Nick Reisner. Martin is scheduled to return to the Colbert County Courthouse on Monday, October 26, when his sentence will be formally imposed. The hearing will finalize the jury's decision to impose the death sentence on Martin. Martin is also accused of killing his former roommate, William Milbag Jr. of Tennessee. Martin will be tried for that murder at a later time. You're up to date, and that's what's trending this hour in Shoals Area News. I'm Jeff Rowland of the Shoals Insider News Desk, your news authority.
1: Now the latest from the WAFF 48 First Alert weather team.
2: We have a couple of showers expected for your Monday. We are anticipating our temperatures to drop back into those lower end 90s as we start out the work week, but by the end, we're going to start to see those temperatures in a nice mid to upper end 80. Looking at the rest of our day, though, we'll start it out pretty cloudy, but we're continuing to see those temperatures warm up by the afternoon to the low end 90s. Maybe a little tough time to get there for a few spots because we do see those rain chances moving in for your afternoon, so keep an umbrella on standby.
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0: 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That is a mistake I made, yes.
1: Is that sports?
3: Yes, that's sports.
1: Well, let's go to Christy Lee. She's at the Incogni news desk. Christy, what have you got?
4: What have I got? Men's Health Magazine has uncovered the most common injuries to the male member. According to urologists, the number one. Well, let's start at number three, shall we?
0: All right.
4: The penile skin injury.
0: So what happens to
4: most of that is zipper injuries.
0: Oh, gosh darn it.
3: Well, and some of those are self-inflicted friction by your own hand.
4: Really?
0: Oh, boy.
1: But,
0: sure.
1: But it says that it's primarily
4: zippers.
1: And we've all experienced this. And
0: that really is.
1: This is why
3: I have never had that happen.
1: Oh, I have.
3: Ever.
1: Although I still am not going to get sweatpants. It probably explains the popularity of sweatpants. Hi, I'm a loser. I wear sweatpants. How are you?
4: Okay.
3: Do you know how many people
4: wear sweatpants?
3: Are wearing sweatpants right this minute and
1: that's nice
3: plan to wear sweatpants?
4: Yoga pants. Does that count? They're the same.
1: Sweatpants.
0: Dude, you have four daughters. They
2: probably live in sweatpants.
0: It's all sweatpants, isn't
3: it? Of course.
1: Yeah, and look who's the one working. Me.
0: Well,
3: you know what, Tom? If I were you, I'd mention that at every opportunity. You let them know what the score is.
1: No.
4: Number two, penile strangulation.
1: They don't go into detail. What they're talking about is this certain type of ring.
3: Is this like
0: a C ring?
4: Stuck around the male member, cutting off circulation.
0: Well, that's number two. That's more common than a zipper injury.
4: Yes.
3: Is this edging like that or no? Maybe.
0: You know what? I think
3: Does
0: C
3: that
0: rings
3: prolong?
0: I think the purpose of a C ring is twofold.
3: Okay.
0: I think you can use it to keep yourself from finishing
4: too soon.
0: Yeah. And then maybe the other one is just pleasure. I've never sported one.
1: Yeah, and the fact that you can fold it.
4: Fold it?
1: You said
4: fold
1: it's a twofold injury. If you can get two folds in, that is impressive.
3: Anyway.
1: I've never seen those guys at the meetings.
3: See, we're trying to.
0: Grown-ups talking.
2: Yeah, having a conversation.
4: Number one.
0: Here comes Ephraim Idiot Boy.
3: Number one is.
4: Penile fracture.
3: They dropped a Heineken bottle on it.
4: It occurs when the outer layer of the erectile tissue breaks. It often happens during vigorous sexual activity.
0: You're a reverse cowgirl.
3: Reverse cowgirl, yeah.
1: That's the number one?
4: Number one.
1: I thought it'd be tripping over it. That's my problem.
0: That's my problem.
3: You know, there's no way.
0: All the men lying on your floor, you often trip over them?
3: Yeah. Your penis can live up to what you've built it up to. You know that.
1: I will say this. The weird thing about what do they call it? The penile fracture.
4: Mm-hmm.
1: People do not want to sign your cast. It is just not something you do.
3: And then it's the one that has me worried is that the vigorous, because one side of it, the vessels won't fill up anymore. So
0: that can't happen.
3: You kind of have a left turn or whatever you will.
0: Right.
3: Yeah, and some are very extreme.
1: Is that Peyronie's disease or something?
3: I believe
0: scar
3: so.
0: Tissue that causes it. Yeah.
1: Isn't that an Italian beer, Peyronie?
0: Yes.
4: Yeah, it is.
1: And it comes in a bottle that's got a big curve in
0: right,
1: it.
0: Right,
1: it
3: right.
1: Very clever.
4: Other penis injuries include animal or human bites.
3: Oh, animal bites?
4: Yeah.
0: Well, that's when you get the crunchy peanut butter.
2: They love that.
4: Car crashes.
3: I'm going to drive safer just knowing that. What?
4: That made me flinch a little
3: bit.
4: Farm equipment accidents.
3: Yeah,
4: you don't want to auger that.
3: Gosh, you get a caught in the auger. That's what you don't need.
4: Firework accident.
1: Even worse.
0: Boy.
4: Yeah.
3: The bottle rocket went off in my crotch.
4: Oh.
1: Now so zipper injuries is number three. Do you suppose we need to get a staff emergency room physician?
3: Let's don't bother.
1: Do you suppose anyone's ever had a zapper injury?
0: Like a bug zapper?
1: Yeah. You know, there's some perv out there that one night was
0: trying to hump a bug zapper.
1: Was, doing meth or whatever and said, something?
3: You know.
1: I bet that bug zapper would give me a nice.
3: I bet there's taser injuries. I bet.
4: Sure.
3: Accidentally have the taser in your pocket.
0: Somewhere somebody. I'm not going to go perv on meth. I'm going to say drunken bet or dare.
3: Absolutely. Yeah.
0: Somebody put their penis on a bug zapper.
1: Yeah, absolutely.
4: Oh, God.
1: And then liked it. And then
0: loved it. And then, had to continue doing it.
1: And then eventually had to visit the ER.
4: Are you guys familiar with the term man keeping?
0: No, I'm sure I'm going to hate it.
3: I am not.
4: I know.

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10: 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It's Christy Lee.
11: Hi.
10: There's Pat Godwin.
12: Hey, Chick.
10: Hello, Pat. There's Josh Arnold.
13: Hi there.
10: Hi there. There's Ace Cosby.
14: Howdy.
10: Howdy do. And I am Chick McGee. And you guys, we can't forget that today is September 21st.
15: Do you remember?
16: September 21st.
17: Now, what do you sing for this part, the body bop part? What do you?
10: I hum along because that's what they're doing. I think it stopped. Yeah.
17: You don't know.
11: Party on is what I sing. By golly,
10: it's
11: party on.
17: They're just saying la di da.
10: It's a phrase.
11: Party on.
10: It's up to you to sing whatever you want.
17: Okay. Now it is time for today in history. Well, this is a important day in history.
10: 21st of September.
17: One of your relatives, Josh.
10: Benedict Arnold?
17: 1780, Benedict Arnold committed treason.
14: Misunderstood.
17: If you read about that, you kind of can't blame the guy.
10: No, and they didn't pay him or something?
17: Yeah, they didn't pay him.
10: Yeah.
17: He was kind of pissed.
11: Yeah.
17: But who knew that his name would be associated forever with the traitors.
10: And the other, his fabulous egg dish that's served all around the world every morning.
11: Oh, yeah.
17: It's funny you'd mention that because I was wondering if that's where that came from. So I did some homework over the weekend.
10: Eggs Benedict.
17: Eggs Benedict. The origin is disputed. It is not from Benedict Arnold.
11: Oh.
17: It's there are two potential sources. They think in 1894, Lemuel Benedict walked into the Waldorf Astoria with a hangover and ordered buttered toast, poached eggs, bacon, and hollandaise sauce.
10: Hmm.
17: And the maitre d', Oscar Chersky, supposedly liked the combination put it on the menu. There's a competing claim that the dish was named for Mr. and Mrs. LeGrand Benedict, regular customers at Delmonico's in New York. So either way.
10: Each together, they weighed over 500 pounds.
17: Yeah.
10: LeGrand.
17: Yeah, and if you want to ruin Eggs Benedict, which most restaurants do, lemon. Stop it. Too much lemon in Eggs Benedict.
10: There's some lemon, but
11: in
10: not too much.
11: In the hollandaise sauce.
17: It ruins it.
10: Yeah. Hollandaise.
11: Celebrate.
17: Well, actually, we're going to be celebrating that song in a second here, in a way. Huh? 1915, Cecil Chubb purchased Stonehenge for $8,500 at
10: auction. And turned it into an insurance company.
11: Yeah, yes. Chubb Insurance. Yeah. You're right.
17: Is there a guy in, would that be a good name in porn?
10: Chubb?
14: Steve? I don't know.
10: Like Steve Chubb. I kind of like
14: Chubb.
10: That.

0: What song is that from My Ass? What is it?
1: The Offspring.
0: Oh.
1: Wannabes? Okay. Is that what it is? The world needs wannabes.
2: No, I love this.
1: Oh, a Pretty Fly for a White Guy.
0: Oh, okay.
2: I love this guy. Alfonso Ribeiro. He has, what's that? He has the famous dance.
1: The Carlton.
2: The Carlton.
0: He's an amazing talent.
2: he hosts, what is it? The
3: America's Funniest
2: America's Videos. Funniest Videos.
0: Yeah, let's see somebody else do that, huh?
2: Oh, he's great. The Carlton's very funny.
4: Did you see where Miss Pat's going to be doing a show like that?
0: Videos?
4: Yeah. Hmm. Oh, yeah.
1: Her Maybe she could start paying back some of the features she had by her lunch. Just a thought, Miss Pat. Go ahead.
0: And that's for starters.
2: By the way, there is an episode of The Fresh Prince with where Tom Jones guest stars, and he and Alfonso were singing It's Not Unusual, and he's doing the doing the Carlton. It's great.
4: Miss Pat's new show is called America's Funniest People.
2: Okay. Lastly, happy birthday to one of the Wilson brothers, Luke Wilson.
4: Ah, he's a handsome fella.
2: Yeah, right. Owen and
4: Luke,
2: the volleyball.
4: Yeah.
2: Famous Wilsons, thank you very much for joining us. Coming up, we have This Weekend in History. And wow. I will once again urge you.
0: You really do hear voices in your head, I think. You're answering
2: Christy,
0: them.
2: Christy, what have you got coming up?
4: Still have to get to our new words. We have a Florida couple suing a fertility clinic.
1: Love you guys it. Want to do the wiener names when we come back?
4: Yes.
0: Yeah,
4: we
0: do. Let's do that. Please. Yes. Let's do
4: anything.
0: That.
4: Please.
2: You get to name your own wiener with this formula?
1: Yeah. Yes.
2: Okay.
4: What if you don't have a wiener?
1: No, you've still got one.
4: Oh, yeah. Good. Yeah. Okay.
2: Okay, very good.
3: I'll give you mine.
2: we will return to Wienerland. Oh, I know we're in the O'Reilly Auto Parts studios. 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
8: Good Monday morning. I'm Jeff Rowland at the Shoals Insider News Desk. Here's what's trending this hour in Shoals area news. A Georgia man was killed Saturday afternoon in a single vehicle motorcycle crash just west of Florence. The crash occurred at around 2:05 p.m. Saturday on Lauderdale County Road 14. Alabama State Troopers have identified the deceased as 73-year-old Kenneth L. Franks of Dalton, Georgia. He was riding a 2012 Harley-Davidson motorcycle when it left the roadway and struck several trees. Troopers say Franks was thrown from the motorcycle and pronounced deceased by the Lauderdale County Coroner's Office. Alabama State Troopers continue to investigate the crash. A formal sentencing date has been set for Brian Lansing Martin, who was recently convicted in the 2021 shooting death of Sheffield Police Sergeant Nick Reisner. Martin is scheduled to return to the Colbert County Courthouse on Monday, October 26, when his sentence will be formally imposed. The hearing will finalize the jury's decision to impose the death sentence on Martin. Martin is also accused of killing his former roommate, William Milbag Jr. of Tennessee. Martin will be tried for that murder at a later time. You're up to date, and that's what's trending this hour in Shoals Area News. I'm Jeff Rowland at the Shoals Insider News Desk, your news authority.
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10: We have a couple of showers expected for your Monday. We are anticipating our temperatures to drop back into those low

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14: Hey, welcome back to the Bob and Tom Show in the O'Reilly Auto Parts Studios. At the Incogni News Desk, it's Christy Lee.
15: Well, it's so good to be here, Chick.
14: Yeah, there you go. There's Pat Godwin.
16: Hello, Chick.
14: Hello, Pat. There's Josh Arnold.
17: Hi.
14: Hi. There's Ace Cosby.
18: Hey, Chick.
14: Hey, man. I am Chick, and hello, Tom. How are you?
16: Just looking over some of the stuff we missed in history,
14: right?
16: Because we missed the weekend, of course.
14: Big day, big weekend.
16: James Lipton, we missed James Lipton's birthday, born in 1926. You know who that is, Christy?
15: He brought us the Lipton tea bag.
14: Yeah, the iced tea,
16: the tea
14: baron.
16: Bag,
15: no,
16: he was the guy that had
15: Peggy Lipton's dad
16: inside the actor's studio show.
14: Oh, that guy.
15: Was he Peggy Lipton's dad?
16: No, Peggy Lipton. No.
15: Okay.
16: He's the guy that would ask celebrity actors what their favorite curse word was, which is a great question. Let's go around the room.
15: Oh, I know what mine is.
16: Which is yours?
15: F word.
14: Oh, yeah.
15: I say it a lot.
16: Really?
15: Way too much.
16: Josh?
17: That's tough. I've always been a fan of horse S.
15: Uh-huh.
14: Oh, I have heard you, and you really get into it.
16: Is this really? Is this the one you use the most, you think? Yeah.
14: That is.
17: No, but it's my favorite.
16: Yeah, because you're a skeptic, like I am. And
15: what do you mean, a skeptic?
16: You'll hear something, you'll go, that's a bunch of...
14: You're nothing like anyone else in this
15: room. Yeah, don't even.
14: Don't you draw...
16: Sorry.
14: Don't do that.
16: Yeah, that's a nice one.

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3: I was stunned.
1: They're out there. 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
3: Mm-hmm.
1: And they've got it.
3: Yeah.
1: And they will stick you out there. So you start getting a lot of emails and harassment calls.
3: You could be scammed easily, especially women.
1: Yeah,
3: listen,
1: this is
3: up.
1: Good for people of any age, but once
3: older
1: again,
3: people.
1: It's Incogni, I-N-C-O-G-N-I, in, like incognito.
3: Mm-hmm.
1: Incogni.com, 60% off, mention the name Tom, and we'd certainly appreciate if you do that.
3: I could not believe how many of those databases had my information. It was stunning.
1: Yeah.
3: It was alarming, actually.
1: Yeah.
3: Get your name off of them.
1: Okay, now, coming up in the news?
3: Coming up, we still have our new words. We have a lady who fell into a hole in her backyard. And we have T-Rex in the news a couple of times.
1: A couple great T-Rex stories. Three of them, in fact. We are in the O'Reilly Auto Parts studios, and this is the Bob and Tom Show.
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8: Welcome back to the Bob and Tom Show. We're in the O'Reilly Auto Parts Studios. There's Chrissy Lee at the news desk.
9: Hello.
8: Hello, Pat Godwin.
10: Hey, Chick.
8: Hello, Josh Arnold.
11: Hello.
8: Hello, Ace Cosby.
12: Hello.
8: And hello, Tom. What's going on over there, buddy?
7: I'm just looking at George Washington's final address to his fellow country.
8: Yeah.
7: Just got off the dais and said,
11: "Suck up, bitches."
7: They what the hell? What's
8: that was it.
7: I'm very, very confused. Are there dogs here?
10: Odd thing to say.
7: We have
8: really odd. Even then, it was really odd.
7: We have a Christy Lee right over there. Yeah. Christy, what have we missed? Go ahead. I'm sorry.
9: No, what do you want to hear?
7: No, go ahead.
9: No, please. A Los Angeles man was arrested after allegedly pepper spraying another moviegoer for using a cell phone during the film.
10: Oh. This is fine with me. Yeah.
8: This is fine with you?
7: Yeah.
9: You use the cell phone all the time?
8: Cell phone out of everybody in this room. Yes. You use it 100% more.
7: I don't talk. I just text and email.
10: As bad.
9: That is as bad. Horrible. Because it lights your
7: only
9: face
7: up. Only if I'm in the back row.
10: It doesn't matter. The people in that row as well can.
9: Yes. Yes.
8: Do you turn the light down at least?
7: Yeah.
8: Oh, yeah.
9: No, it's not enough.
10: It's not enough.
9: You can't see.
8: God, I can't wait to pepper spray you.
9: 34-year-old Matthew Ware became upset when the patron at a Burbank AMC theater and sprayed him with the pepper spray. Two other moviegoers were also exposed and treated at a hospital for irritation.
8: Yeah, pepper spray, no joke.
9: No.
7: Use a taser. That way you don't ruin your popcorn.
9: He was arrested on suspicion of misdemeanor battery.
10: This happened in a theater I was in recently. Oh, yeah. I was mad at the other guy, and he pepper sprayed him.
8: Mm-hmm.
10: It was Practical Magic too, so I looked at the guy and said, "Hey, you mind pepper spraying me also?"
8: not very good, huh?
10: I don't know. I actually would like to see it.
8: Okay.
9: A California couple is accused of running a brothel out of a Cupertino day spa business. Cupertino, of course, is famous for the Apple computer company. The Santa Clara County District Attorney's Office said that the Hummingbird Day Spa offered sexual services to approximately 30 male customers daily, bringing in about $700,000 a year.
10: I hope there's more than one woman.
8: Nice.
9: Yeah. Evidence shows that the business marketed to male customers had a high volume of men entering the establishment over a short period of time each day. The business has been owned by a Mr. Lin Wang and Jan Wang since 2022. Well,
7: that's on the nose, huh?
8: Lin and Jan Wang? They're salt of the earth.
9: The Wangs and a 42-year-old managing employee, who is also a Wang, face multiple felony charges, including pimping and pandering.
8: Sounds like a family business.
9: Money laundering and tax and payroll fraud. I bet.

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9: Good Monday morning. I'm Jeff Rowland at the Shoals Insider News Desk. Here's what's trending this hour in Shoals area news. A Georgia man was killed Saturday afternoon in a single vehicle motorcycle crash just west of Florence. The crash occurred at around 2:05 p.m. Saturday on Lauderdale County Road 14. Alabama state troopers have identified the deceased as 73-year-old Kenneth L. Franks of Dalton, Georgia. He was riding a 2012 Harley-Davidson motorcycle when it left the roadway and struck several trees. Troopers say Franks was thrown from the motorcycle and pronounced deceased by the Lauderdale County Coroner's Office. Alabama State Troopers continue to investigate the crash. A formal sentencing date has been set for Brian Lansing Martin, who was recently convicted in the 2021 shooting death of Sheffield Police Sergeant Nick Reisner. Martin is scheduled to return to the Colbert County Courthouse on Monday, October 26, when his sentence will be formally imposed. The hearing will finalize the jury's decision to impose the death sentence on Martin. Martin is also accused of killing his former roommate, William Milbag Jr. of Tennessee. Martin will be tried for that murder at a later time. You're up to date, and that's what's trending this hour in Shoals area news. I'm Jeff Rowland at the Shoals Insider News Desk, your news authority.
10: Now the latest from the WAFF 48 First Alert weather team.
11: We have a couple of showers expected for your Monday. We are anticipating our temperatures to drop back into those lower end 90s as we start out the work week, but by the end, we're going to start to see those temperatures in a nice mid to upper end 80. Looking at the rest of our day, though, we'll start it out pretty cloudy, but we're continuing to see those temperatures warm up by the afternoon to the low end 90s. Maybe a little tough time to get there for a few spots because we do see those rain chances moving in for your afternoon, so keep an umbrella on standby.
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7: We have a couple of showers expected for your Monday. We are anticipating our temperatures to drop back into those lower end 90s as we start out the work week, but by the end, we're going to start to see those temperatures in a nice mid to upper end 80. Looking at the rest of our day, though, we'll start it out pretty cloudy, but we're continuing to see those temperatures warm up by the afternoon to the low end 90s. Maybe a little tough time to get there for a few spots because we do see those rain chances moving in for your afternoon, so keep an umbrella on standby.
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6: Temperatures are in the mid-80s as we get the day rolling. We're expecting to see some showers popping up through the late morning into your afternoon. It may be a tough time for us to get into those low in 90s, but we are expecting to see those temperatures right around the mid and low in 90s for Monday. We're going to see some isolated showers and storms on top of it as well. Going into the rest of this week, we could see a cool down, temperatures dropping off into the mid-80s by the end of the work week.
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9: Temperatures are in the mid-80s as we get the day rolling. We're expecting to see some showers popping up through the late morning into your afternoon. It may be a tough time for us to get into those low in 90s, but we are expecting to see those temperatures right around the mid and low in 90s for Monday. We're going to see some isolated showers and storms on top of it as well.

0: Going into the rest of this week, we could see a cool down, temperatures dropping off into the mid-80s by the end of the work week.
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9: As we go into your afternoon hours, temperatures are already getting back into the 90s for a couple of spots. A few areas where we've seen the rain chances and a rain cooled air will drop back into the upper and 80s and take a struggle walk into those low end 90s. Looking across the rest of the day, we're going to continue to see those isolated showers and storms should clear up just before sunset, but keep that umbrella on standby. As we go through the rest of the work week, though, these rain chances will help for temperatures push back into the mid-80s by the end of the week.
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95.5, the big dog, is WVNA-FM, Muscle Shoals, Alabama. 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
8: Now the latest from the WAFF 48 First Alert weather team.
9: As we go into your afternoon hours, temperatures are already getting back into the 90s for a couple of spots. A few areas where we've seen the rain chances and rain-cooled air will drop back into the upper and 80s and take a struggle walk into those low-end 90s. Looking across the rest of the day, we're going to continue to see those isolated showers and storms should clear up just before sunset, but keep that umbrella on standby. As we go through the rest of the work week, though, these rain chances will help for temperatures push back into the mid-80s by the end of the week.
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6: We're seeing the last of those isolated showers and storms as we get closer to crossing over into your evening. The rain has dropped a couple areas into those mid and upper end 80s. We are expecting to see more rain chances for the rest of the week. A couple of days with some isolated showers, but this will help

0: temperatures ultimately push back into those mid-80s. So for the rest of tonight, though, we are going to anticipate to see those 80s stick around for the overnight hours. Looking ahead to the rest of the week, lows may drop off into the upper end 60s.
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0: Hello, hooray, it's your Uncle Alice popping in to let you know what's up for my attic later. I've got Alive and Kicking from your pals and the Scorpions, Rush covering a blues classic, and the story behind one of my hit songs. But what? There's more? I'll play you some Black Oak Arkansas and serve up freaky facts on the NFL and Ronnie James Dio. Plus, you'll get stupid stories about a gold toilet. You're welcome. Catch me later right here. It's Alice's Attic.
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0: 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The first guy was a guitarist who switched instruments.
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0: Noel Redding and Mitch Mitchell.
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Rock 105.5, the Big Dog ZZ Top. Hey there, I'm TC with some scattered shower thunderstorm activity out there, mainly to the south of the shoals and to the north and west of the shoals. Otherwise, hot and muggy. 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
1: 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Stevie Ray Vaughan, Double Trouble, Cold Shot. Hey there, I'm TC on a hot, muggy day today. Well, you know, maybe just a few more days left. First day of fall tomorrow. We'll start hitting the mid-80s for highs by the end of the week. Sounds a little better. We'll check in with Way 31 weather. Also, Donut Day today, which means about an hour or so from right now, we'll do It's All Your Fault and give you a chance to win a dozen donuts from Muscle Shoals Donuts on Wilson Dam Road. That'll happen at 4:30 when we do It's All Your Fault. Random caller picks out two random songs. On the way, we got some Tom Petty, the Heartbreakers, John Mellencamp, Billy Squire to kick things off next.
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7: Now the latest from the WAFF 48 First Alert weather team.
8: We're seeing the last of those isolated showers and storms as we get closer to crossing over into your evening. The rain has dropped a couple areas into those mid and upper end 80s. We are expecting to see more rain chances for the rest of the week. A couple of days with some isolated showers, but this will help temperatures ultimately push back into those mid 80s. So for the rest of tonight, though, we are going to anticipate to see those 80s stick around for the overnight hours. Looking ahead to the rest of the week, lows may drop off into the upper end 60s.
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Rock 105.5, the big dog that is Deep Purple, as we dig deep in the big dog library with Tom Petty and the Heartbreakers from the 1999 album called Echo. This one is Free Girl Now. 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

Rock 105.5, the big dog, top-heading Heartbreakers, digging deep in the library, Free Girl Now. The original Heartbreakers reuniting on stage for the first time since Tom's death last week with Chris Stapleton. Eagles on the way, John Mellencamp right now.

0: Rocket 05.5, the big dog, Bob and Tom in the morning. Shoals best rock all day long. The Eagles, heartache tonight. I'm TC, just before 4. On this Monday, hope you had a great weekend. Exciting Friday night football, exciting college football on Saturday, right? Monday night football tonight, Los Angeles Rams hosting the New York Giants. And did you catch Sunday night football last night? Tom Brady dropped an expletive during the NFL game broadcast. After a pretty horrific injury, the Washington Commanders' Jaden Daniels suffered an elbow injury so gruesome that Tom Brady accidentally cursed live on television.
1: Allegretti.
2: Oh, excuse me.
0: Yeah, excuse me, he says. Brady questioned the movement of another player on screen before he stopped mid-sentence and said, he quickly realized his live blunder and immediately apologized, telling viewers he wasn't expecting to see that. Another long set of nonstop rock on the way. Def Leppard, Fleetwood Mac, Ozzy will kick it off next.
3: Hello, hooray, it's your Uncle Alice popping in to let you know what's up for my attic later. I've got a live and kicking from your pals of the Scorpions, Rush covering a blues classic, and the story behind one of my hit songs. But what? There's more? I'll play you some Black Oak Arkansas and serve up freaky facts on the NFL and Ronnie James Dio. 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You're welcome. Catch me later right here. It's Alice's Attic.
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0: 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Hey there, I'm TC, that is Green Day, Boulevard of Broken Dreams. Check on that weather for you coming up here in just a bit. Coming up this weekend, starting Thursday, actually, Thursday through Sunday matinee at the Ritz Theater, Tennessee Valley Arts Association presenting Hairspray, the musical Hairspray. 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That's a random caller picking out two random songs. And up for grabs, a dozen donuts from Muscle Shoals Donuts, where they cook them up fresh every day over there on Wilton Dam Road. It's All Your Fault coming up here at 4:30. 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
7: We're seeing the last of those

0: isolated showers and storms as we get closer to crossing over into your evening. The rain has dropped a couple areas into those mid and upper end 80s. We are expecting to see more rain chances for the rest of the week. A couple of days with some isolated showers, but this will help temperatures ultimately push back into those mid 80s. So for the rest of tonight, though, we are going to anticipate to see those 80s stick around for the overnight hours. Looking ahead to the rest of the week, lows may drop off into the upper end 60s.
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Rock 105.5, the big dog, Billy Joel, you may be right. Hey there, I'm TC. All right, let's clear out these phone lines. Let's get random caller 5 right now for It's All Your Fault. Caller 5, you pick out two songs, your two songs, It's All Your Fault. And I've got a dozen donuts from Muscle Shoals Donuts up for grabs. 256-383-1055. We'll take caller 5 right now, 256-383-1055. 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The Who on the Big Dog.

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2: Hi, I've been trying forever.
1: Well, good. You got through today. Who is this?
2: This is Donna Hawk.
1: Hey, Donna. Yeah, you've got a dozen donuts from Muscle Shoals Donuts on Wilson Dam Road. How about that?
2: That's great. That's great. My grandson loves them.
1: All right. Well, good. And two songs by request. Donna, what would you like to hear today?
2: Stevie Nicks, Leather and Lace, and Bob Seger, Turn the Page.
1: Yes, we'll get those on and enjoy the donuts, all right?
2: Thank you so much.

Rocket 05, the big dog, Donna of Florence. It's all your fault for those two right there. Bob Seger, Turn the Page, Stevie Nicks and Don Henley, Leather and Lace before that. And the dozen donuts from Muscle Shoals Donuts. Congrats to you, Donna. Hey, we'll be giving away more donuts this week. And also this week, be listening up for your chance to win tickets to Shoals Fest coming up here in just a couple of weeks. That'll be happening this week on the Big Dog. Stone Temple Pilots right now.

0: Hello, hooray, it's your Uncle Alice popping in to let you know what's up from my attic later. I've got a live and kicking from your pals of the Scorpions, Rush covering a blues classic, and the story behind one of my hit songs. But what? There's more? I'll play you some Black Oak Arkansas and serve up freaky facts on the NFL and Ronnie James Dio. Plus, you'll get stupid stories about a gold toilet. You're welcome. Catch me later right here. It's Alice's Attic.
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95.5, the big dog, is WVNA-FM, Muscle Shoals, Alabama. 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

Rock 105.5, the Big Dog Van Halen on the way, some Cruise Zeppelin coming up. Bob and Tom Rewind in just a moment, but first it's the Doobie Brothers on the Big Dog.

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1: All right, this magician, he gets his job on a cruise ship. Mm-hmm. So he's working his cruise ship, and he does his act every night. In the front row is the captain of the ship with a parrot on his shoulder.
2: Mm-hmm.
1: So every night he does his act. Well, by the third night, the parrot starts figuring out this magician's act.
2: Mm-hmm.
1: So he starts heckling the magician, and, you know, it's in his sleeve. It's under his hat. His assistant has it. So that night, they hit an iceberg, and the ship goes down. The magician wakes up floating on a piece of driftwood, and the parrot is sitting on the end of the driftwood, and they stare at each other for 2 days and don't say a word. Mm-hmm. They just look at each other all mad. Finally, the bird goes, "I give. Where's the boat?"

Rock 105.5, the big dog, Bob and Tom in the morning, Shoals best rock all day long. Hey there, I'm TC with Motley Crue, the looks that kill. You know, last week we had a couple of stories about beer heist where people showed up, drove away in the beer truck from the distribution center. Well, a massive chicken heist in Memphis. Federal agents caught a crew of criminals red-handed stealing $250,000 worth of frozen chicken from an 18-wheeler behind a Memphis motel. U.S. Marshals Services stumbled

0: upon the heist back on Tuesday and arrested a bunch of people. Apparently, the truck driver was repaying a drug debt. Talk about a foul trade. All right, I'm sorry about that. Another long set of Nonstop Rock on the way. Joan Jett will kick it off next.
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6: Now the latest from the WAFF 48 First Alert weather team.
7: Monday evening is bringing temperatures into the mid-80s, a couple of upper and 70s as we go through the rest of our night. We're anticipating our lows to take a nice drop throughout this week. Rain chances going into Tuesday and even Wednesday could drop our temperature highs back into the mid-80s by the end of the week, which in turn will start to drop off our lows into some possible upper and 60s. Nice and comfortable, but gear up for another day of rain chances as we go into Tuesday. We'll see some lower end 90s again for the highs.
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0: 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Hey there, I'm TC. As we dig deep in the Big Dog library, back to 1988, debut album from the Bullet Boys. This is called Smooth Up In Ya. 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
1: Smooth!

The National Weather Service in Huntsville, Alabama, has issued a severe thunderstorm warning for Central Limestone County in north central Alabama, southeastern Lauderdale County in northwestern Alabama, northwestern Morgan County in north central Alabama, northeastern Lawrence County in northwestern Alabama, until 6:30 p.m. Central Daylight Time. At 5:44 p.m. Central Daylight Time, a severe thunderstorm was located near Rogersville, or 15 miles west of Athens, moving east at 20 miles per hour. Hazard, 60 miles per hour wind gusts and quarter-size hail. Source, radar indicated. Impact, hail damage to vehicles is expected. Expect wind damage to roofs, siding, and trees. Locations impacted include Decatur, Athens, Trinity, Rogersville, Cortland, Tanner, North Cortland, Hillsboro, Elkmont, and Anderson. For your protection, move to an interior room on the lowest floor of a building. Repeating, a severe thunderstorm warning has been issued until 6:30 p.m. Central Daylight Time for the following counties in Alabama, Lauderdale, and Lawrence.

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Monday Night Football tonight, it is the Los Angeles Rams hosting the New York Giants on Monday Night Football. 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
1: Hello, hooray, it's your Uncle Alice popping in to let you know what's up for my attic later. 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

95.5, the big dog, is WVNA-FM, Muscle Shoals, Alabama. 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

0: Capital 5-5, the big dog, Bob and Tom in the morning, Schultz Best Rock all day long, ACDC. Hey there, I'm TC. By dinner time, your newest favorite food has arrived. You like Spam? Yeah, hot honey-flavored Spam is hitting the grocery store shelves. A new permanent flavor. This is not a temporary thing. Spam says it brings a sweet and spicy twist to the classic canned meat. Apparently, they're expanding into the breakfast angle. You know, the press release includes a breakfast sandwich recipe and one with waffles, Spam and waffles. Do you know there were like 15 varieties of Spam? I had no idea. Korean barbecue, bacon flavored, oven roasted turkey, maple, Spam, hot and honey Spam. I will admit I am a fan of Spam. Although Spam is one of those things where, you know, once I have a sandwich, I'm pretty good for like a month or so. Another long set of nonstop rock on the way. We'll kick it off with John Mellencamp next on The Big Dog.
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7: Monday evening is bringing temperatures into the mid-80s, a couple of upper and 70s as we go through the rest of our night. We're anticipating our lows to take a nice drop throughout this week. Rain chances going into Tuesday and even Wednesday could drop our temperature highs back into the mid-80s by the end of the week, which in turn will start to drop off our lows into some possible upper and 60s. Nice and comfortable, but gear up for another day of rain chances as we go into Tuesday. We'll see you some lower end 90s again for the highs.
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Rock 105.5, the Big Dog, Guns N' Roses. 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

0: 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I'll see you back around about 3 tomorrow afternoon, all right? Have yourself a good one, stay safe out there, be kind to one another. I'll talk to you later.
1: 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You're welcome. 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

0: Hey, North Alabama, it's Big Papa, Michael Shane Wright. You know, there's magic in the water between these riverbanks, and now you can get way behind the music. 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